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Oh, I'm jealous of

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These are the girls I love the most. I mean the ones, I mean like she's the one. Kiss her, touch her, squeeze her bones. The girls are free.

exist before they're allowed to be free. Yes, and how many times can a man turn his head and pretend that he just doesn't